0: Oh, yeah.
1: We're gonna take it back.
2: 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Come on.
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Good morning, you, and welcome to the Jack and Nikki Show. Jack Loger, Nikki Drake, you guys on the studio and textual lines, 888-777-6640. Call us, text us at that number. You can text us at 35651. And yes, you can use the open

snap. McKenzie kicks it. It is long enough. McKenzie kicks it. It is good. The ball game is over. McKenzie kicks a 38-yard field goal with a final play of the football.

102 WVAQ. I'm Nikki Drake. We've got a new 50% Friday deal for you going live Friday morning at 9 for IHOP. A $50 certificate for only $25. 9 o'clock Friday morning at WVAQ.com.